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So go ahead, jana, do what you need to do. 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Sunte raho Mirchi, it's hot.

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0: Mirchi Mornings with Priscilla. It's hot.
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2: 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dropped dramatically. That's not to say rates have dropped, but we have seen some relief. The 30-year fixed rate is now at 7.25%, which is slightly lower than last week. If you're looking to purchase or refinance, now is an important time to work with a mortgage professional who can structure the best possible deal for you and help you navigate this market. 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
1: Good morning, guys. मैं हूँ प्रिसिला, तुम्हारे साथ में मिर्ची मॉर्निंग सुन रहे हो. And if you're stepping out today, 6th October को, here's your weather reality check. Right now it's around 46 degrees Fahrenheit. Clear skies है. And that northwest wind is making it feel closer to 42 degrees Fahrenheit. यानी कि थर्मामीटर रॉस from friends की तरह कह रहा है, I'm fine. And good news ये है कि 0% chance of rain today with clear skies sticking around all day and into the night. आज अम्ब्रेला को छुट्टी दी जा सकती है. Temperatures will climb to around 64 degrees Fahrenheit or 18 degrees Celsius this afternoon. But by tonight, we are dropping to around 39 to 41 degrees Fahrenheit. So morning में एक light jacket अपने साथ carry करना, evening में proper sweater की जरूरत पड़ सकती है तुम्हें. Winds will be around 7 to 8 miles per hour and humidity goes from roughly 38% this afternoon to as high as 85% overnight. And yesterday's high was 70 degrees Fahrenheit and today it's only going to touch 64 degrees Fahrenheit. So yes, आज का weather is already lowering your expectations. बाहर निकलोगे तो SPF 50 plus plus plus लगाकर ही जाना and of course मिर्चीदार vibes बनाकर रखो. प्रिसिला के साथ सुन रहे हो तो मिर्ची mornings. मेरा handle है मिर्ची प्रिस on Instagram and X and WhatsApp पर मेरा number है 9033 मिर्ची. 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
1: 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We've got Elizabeth Shue from Leaving Las Vegas, Emily Mortimer, Yoan Griffith from Fantastic Four, Jeremy Sisto and Brett Gelman from Stranger Things. Aur Gen Z corner mein singer and influencer Addison Rae plus Honey from New Jeans and music lovers ke liye Kevin Cornan ka bhi aaj happy wala birthday hai. 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